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1: Who knows them by heart?
2: Me!
0: Good!
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0: Dan, Dan, Rosa, yang berikutnya. What comes next? 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